Hello, music lovers. This is your girl, Amari. You are listening to the Deep and Soulful Pharmacy Essential Selection mixed by the Soulful Sheriff himself. Sonamba DJ was just a man. The only Soulful Sheriff in town.

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1: 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I know it. I know.
2: Number 30, Poli, number 33, number 4.
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0: Don't look away. 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

0: 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This is going to the heart here, the unraveling of the economic plan. The Talazaro now, Klaga, Puso Fitlega 1998, is a little fail, and there was very little investment in Kanako Yeno. Really a perception of political stability. It is you are. That is a critical thing in the battle. You are right to be that concerned about that thing because that goes to the heart. Yeah,
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4: You see, some of us don't know English properly.
5: And then Honorable Matisa
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5: Honorable Matisa,
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2: Usually, he knows that when I'm ahead, he should follow me.
3: You see, some of us don't know English properly.
4: Can
3: only come and say,
4: Hong, Hong, Hong,
3: Hong, like that.
4: Honorable Matisha.
3: Yes.
4: Hong, Hong, Hong.
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6: Order, honorable members. Honorable Pando.
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2: Because he knows when I say get in here, you won't get in
4: here. Hong, Hong, Hong.
6: Honorable Matisha, can you withdraw what you have just done?
3: Yes, I withdraw, of course. I withdraw. 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

Thank you very much, Mduduzi. A very good morning. The Minister of Finance and Development Planning has appeared before the Parliamentary Public Accounts Committee, PAC, to address findings by the Auditor General regarding the misuse of the contingency fund during the 2022-23 financial year. According to the Auditor General's report, millions of Maluti men for national emergencies were instead diverted to cover standard ministerial operations, bypassing strict public financial management laws and undermining parliamentary oversight. A breakdown of the controversial spending shows that the Ministry of Communications received the largest chunk, spending of 62 million Maluti on Microsoft licenses and data center upgrades. The Ministry of Public Service was allocated around 23 million Maluti for its payroll system and performance pay program, while the Ministry of Law and Justice spent more than 10 million Maluti on court recording equipment, vehicles, laptops for new judges, and roof repairs for the Tsifa Dimadi Court. The Ministry of Defense also used around 4 million Maluti for the contingency fund for aircraft insurances. Defending the allocations before the committee, Budget Controller Maleshwane Lekomola asserted that the funds were dispersed because the respective ministries had flagged the matters as urgent. The Minister of Environment and Forestry will commence land rehabilitation works at the Mohalisuk race course next Monday. The district coordinator, Charles Matlabe, said the site, located next to a local bus stop and playground, faces severe land degradation and current efforts have failed to halt, noting that fully restoring the area will likely take years, requiring substantial workforce. He, however, said low wages have led to high turnover, with many laborers quitting. No new workers will reportedly be hired until everyone who registered in 2024 has been employed. Meanwhile, the assistant conservation officer in the district, Motebang Rakotswane, explained that 48 individuals will initially work for 20 days each, earning 1,300 Maluti. He added that recent registrations were opened specifically to integrate Basotho deported from South Africa into this program. In other news, the Lesotho Teachers Association, LART, is organizing the Southern African Teachers Organization SATO Games, which will be hosted in the country this August. In an interview with the station, organizing committee member Mama Kebe Moshoeshoe said the games are scheduled for August the 20th to the 23rd. The association expects attendance from all 11 member countries, noting that only Zimbabwe, Malawi, and Angola have yet to confirm their participation. The tournament will feature 10 sporting codes, including men's and women's football, basketball, and volleyball, with participation from primary, high school, and early childhood care and development teachers. Sesotho Stadium has been secured for the event, and there are preparations to currently secure Bambata Tsito Sports Arena and the Lesotho Correctional Services grounds. A cultural festival will also run alongside the sporting events, allowing different nations to showcase their heritage. And lastly, the death toll in the fire that broke out at a bar in Bangkok, Thailand, has risen to 30 this morning, with 75 others reportedly injured. Eyewitnesses say the fire started on the musician's stage inside the music bar, and is suspected that it was caused by an electrical fault. It is also reported that the power went out and the bar was filled with smoke. Firefighters in Thailand said some victims were rescued while jumping through the fire trying to escape, while others were taken out of the toilets where they had been hiding. Authorities say the affected building might be closed for the next 30 days, while the affected families will be compensated. The police have launched an investigation to probe the cause of the fire.
Our weather for this morning, it is fine with a few clouds over the eastern parts of the country and cold to very cold with frost at some places. Wind is light northwesterly. It is later expected to remain fine with a few clouds, mild, but remain cold at some places in the highlands. This is the end of our morning bulletins. Time is so continues. I'll be back at 9 with the Sesotho News Flash.

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5: That you deal with every single day. And I want to emphasize this before I go formally into the presentation itself, that what UNFPA does, which really making sure that everybody counts, is we engage on very pertinent and very intimate issues that pertain to the Basotho people or to the old people of the world. So the work that we do supporting governments, supporting parliamentarians, supporting the executive or the judiciary, and the young people themselves. These are issues that they deal with every single day. And without these issues, really life would be short, brutish, and nasty, as has been quoted before. So let me acknowledge first that the work that you've done already, you've passed the counter-domestic violence law, but it needs to be implemented. So that is a great achievement that we need to look at. You've made enormous contribution to the family planning commodities. That is a major issue in this country, and we're really grateful for the work that you're doing in that regard. Financing for the ARTs, because treatment as well as all the other work that pertains to HIV is really important. And also I want to thank the government, and you're part of it, of course, for Lesotho being removed from the SADC security agenda. That's an important aspect, and thank you so much. But I also want to underscore the importance of Parliament, and specifically the social cluster. We know that the things we do, as we say, they are very intimate, they are very sensitive, and sometimes even a bit controversial. But the bold steps that you take, the bravery that you do to be able to confront the executive, to deal with these issues at your own constituencies and nationally, is really what sets you apart. And the power that you have to monitor, to evaluate, to oversight, to make sure that the programs are working properly, to make sure that everybody who's given responsibility by this parliament is accountable, to make sure that everybody plays their part, is perhaps the most important that you can have in a country. You know, there's no question about that. So your role in budget allocation, your role in making sure that everybody does their job is probably the reason that we would like to work with you a lot more. And I see Mercy D has come. Welcome, Mercy D. Mercy D is the assistant representative. Essentially, she is my deputy. So thank you. And you can sit on the side of the MPs because we hope one day this is that is your rightful place eventually. And we will work with Tatev to make sure that you know we get your... You know, Masowe is represented, Masowe 3, right?
6: Yes.
5: He's represented. No, just Okubes 1. So, thank you. So, that role we underscore, and we know that for us to be able to develop your role as the oversight arm of the government, making laws, monitoring, evaluating, providing all these necessary tools for you to be able to, for the government to be able to function, is probably by far the most important function of a government. So I'll go to the first. So this is our mission. This is the United Nations Population Fund, where our mission is to deliver a world where every pregnancy is wanted, every childbirth is safe, and every young person's potential is fulfilled. And you can see the first one is really making sure that we can end preventable deaths, and we mean zero. And we're going to talk about this. Ending preventable maternal deaths. There are those that we cannot prevent. But we need to be able to end the preventable ones. The second one is ending unmet need for family planning. And we'll also talk about that specifically. We're also going to talk about ending gender-based violence and harmful practices. That's the third. These are 000. And then we have the ones where we adapt to demographic change through evidence and rights-based policies. And here we talk about population data, we're talking about census, which we are going to talk about today, because we have real issues that we need to be able to discuss in that regard. We were established in 1969, and we've been here since 1974. So really an important piece of work that we can be able to share. We work in 150 countries. So what is our work with the parliamentarians? Okay. We, as UNFPA, we are very clear about the interventions that we make. They have to be evidence-based. That is why we do all the data, we do the census, we support any action with the numbers. Numbers do not lie. And the numbers we're going to give you today, these are numbers, and if you can dispute them, then this is really what we need to be able to give you those numbers so that you can work with them. So evidence-based policy for sustainable development for the Basutu people. We need to make investments in sexual and reproductive health and rights, reducing poverty and inequality. And this is something, it is not just in Lesotho. We have inequality all over the place. And I'm Kenyan, and inequality is really a major thing, not just in Lesotho, but in Kenya, maybe even more so in Kenya in terms of the gaps between the social classes. Empowering women and youth to accelerate national progress, that is what we actually do. So our mission aligns with all the SDGs, of course, but we go particularly with the three, which is health, 5, gender, 10, inequality, and of course the partnerships that we have. And you will see how that plays out in our regard. Next, please. Now, let's talk about maternal health. Now, If today, a small plane crashed with 20 people on board, it will be headlines for days on end. Parliament, you will convene, you will ask questions, you will call everybody concerned. And that is only 25 people have died, or even 100 have died. But in Lesotho, 530 women die. And we never hear Parliament... And I'm now being critical because the friendship part is gone. I never hear you calling the Minister of Health and all the others concerned. Why do we have 530 women dying for every 1,000 live births? For every 1,000 live births, 530. Now, let me tell you why you need to call them so that they can tell you what is happening. Because that number, the 530, is the second highest in Africa. is the second highest in the world. That number, you see, that number is a whole, the big A380 crashing, and nobody's talking about it. That number is our mothers and our sisters and our daughters. That number is people we know. Do you know it is higher than Sudan, where there is war? It is higher than the Congo? And your small country, relatively. Why? Why should we have that number in Lesotho? When we have hospitals, we have budgets, and I will talk about the budgets, where you have 13% of your budgets allocated to health. Yes. Why would you have 530 people dying? Why? Where you have other countries that are, it's unconscionable. We really have to be able to deal with that. We've improved marginally. It was 566. We've only come down 26 improvement. Yet we have systems in place for us to ensure that that does not happen. And do you know why this is crazy? Let me tell you why this is crazy. It is crazy because, well, the thing has gone wrong.
6: Oh, you touched it.
5: Yeah.
6: Okay, it's coming.
5: This is crazy.
6: Yes.
5: Should you touch something? 90% of women in this country give birth in hospitals. You have literacy rates of 92 or something like that. The highest again in Africa, one of the highest in Africa. So why is it that you have 90% of people giving birth in hospital? Is it 90%? 88%? Well, yeah.
6: Almost 90%.
5: Why you have literacy rates of 92 and then you have the... It doesn't make sense. So there's something going on.
6: Yeah.
5: And that's virtual DJ. What is going on? Why is it that in countries where it's 60% deliveries in hospitals, they don't have that number? 60%. I come from a country where it is not even, I think it is probably 70%. Why is it that here you have 90% and yet die? And I'll tell you something else. Most of those people, they die while giving birth. So they actually die while in hospitals. So the hospitals is not a safe place for them. What is it that we need to do? Do you want us to talk about the recent case in Tabaseka, honorable members?
6: Yes. Yes.
5: You know the case? She's an adolescent, a young mother. She's dying in hospitals. Why? Where is the outrage? What have you done? Where is the pain? Why haven't you called somebody from that hospital to explain what happened? Is it because she was 18 or 19? That should be an issue, but why haven't you interrogated that? Because if they see you do something about those, then probably other hospitals will take greater care. I'm sorry, I'm just outraged that you could die in a hospital where you're supposed to be safe. So we need to do something about it.
6: Yes.
5: So what is it that we actually doing? We do, as UNFPA, we have a lot of work with the health ministry. We do maternal death reviews like this one that we're talking about right now. We need to be able to
1: mamedi re re tshware mona hantle ho dima hlo ra ja brobedi ga ge kisa hang ka moga thekiso jwale ge tswela pele.
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3: Anna, Sarage, Sarasoto, Oshanka, Kabukazake, Motu, we will be da. 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
6: 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That's good. Yeah, no, so out of curiosity, do you like get a kiss every day before you leave the house?
8: Mba, of course.
6: Oh, okay. 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

0: George Leslie T. Oh, ke lebitso la pina. 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

0: I was actually living in the house. 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
1: 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You're a billionaire.
0: What? What?
2: I know you're going to do
0: this. Today, my day just keeps getting better and better and better and better and better.
3: Yes, I knew it.
0: Are things still okay with between you and your wife?
3: Yeah.
0: No, that's dope. That's dope. That's good, man. That's good. That's good. Yeah, no, so out of curiosity, do you like get a kiss every day before you leave the house?
3: Mba, of course.
0: Oh, okay. Yeah. All right, why do you have to specify that it's Mba?
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0: 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Kimamiti and that die. Mohomea Fati is a very strong with that Jimmy.
1: PCFM

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1: kuma
2: napo
1: se
2: ah
1: this is
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Thank you very much, Mary Lowe. Very good morning. Former National Security Services Director General Colonel Dumo-Lokgoa has testified that he conspired with Major General Madela Matubakele and the then leader of BNP, Tisile Maseribane, to incite instability within the Army Command in 2015. Standard Lesotho Bank is in Mafeteng for the activation campaign for calls for proposals of the Batjha Entrepreneurship Project 2026, which are open until the 28th August. The International Women's Peace Group officially launched its Women's Peace Leadership and Partnership Network in the country, calling for stronger collaboration among women-led organizations. Internationally, the Matlanga Commission in South Africa has expressed its concern regarding the alleged misuse of medical certificates by the witnesses who report sudden illness ahead of their appearances. Still in South Africa, DBS has announced plans to pause production at Venetia Mine in Limpopo for 2 years to reduce costs amid intense market pressures. Well, do tune in for a full bulletin at 25 minutes after one.

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2: 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Valley's Kalaka Mnandi, the heating. 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Mohomea Fati is in the song with the Timmy. 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

0: 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Kimamizi and the die. Mohomea Fati is a very strong with a Timmy. 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

0: Play at 11 o'clock, supposed to Joy Roots. Ah, yeah, Human Nature. How about like, hopefully, Pinena originally, yeah, Michael Jackson. 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So, Elaine Blackie, loving you. 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
2: 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Then I told you the distance I keep his CFM. That's here to Yamu, just the transport and toss. Hi, he have a Saturday!

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0: I'm not making it this thing. Malena friend said, Mahao, Mahao. And my Vigo Mahao said so. And I didn't want to interrupt the proceedings at that to correct the record. I hope I'm clear. I'm trying to correct the record. Okay. Yes. Thank you. Do you remember any one of them suggesting that the deceased had a weapon between his thighs?
1: Na o kopela e mo wa bona ya reng mofuna na le tshinga pengetsa re go pisa hai.
0: That is between Mahao Mahao and Mabirikwe Mahao.
1: Okay, tsa Mahao Mahao le Mabirikwe Mahao.
2: Ah, check sa o pula mpumbu.
1: Na malat, I cannot remember anymore.

0: The second point relates to the type of firearms that was carried by members of the three teams.
1: Tlhaobedi e amana le dithunya tse ding kwe ke ditho tse tsa di-team tse ntse tharo ka mofuta wa dithunya.
0: When you testified under cross-examination, I got the impression that you suggested that everybody was carrying
1: AK-47.
0: Is that a correct impression that I got?
2: No,
1: my lord, you're not.
0: Yes. Please state the position clearly.
1: I would like to say,
0: as to the types of firearms were carried by the different teams, in general terms.
1: My lord, due to the length of time, you know, in which this incident happened, my mind doesn't really recollect clearly. But if my recollection serves me well, I think the captain, I think Captain Hashas was holding a Galil, if my memory serves me well.
2: Team 2, Opola 82, 1987, that is our Opola 1.
1: I think with Team 2, A2 was holding an AK-47, but I cannot remember what others were holding or were having in that possession.
2: Team 3, Nale Opola 1987.
1: Yes, for Team 3, I and Corporal Fako, we're holding AK-47 rifles.
0: I see. So that the first statement is that the different teams were carrying different firearms.
1: Yes, my lord, that is so.
0: Thank you. The third point, which was raised with you, relates to the
1: rehearsals.
0: It was suggested by the Crown that you did rehearsals in preparation and in relation to the deceased alone.
1: Huile hoa fai sota boga lidienze di hesalse lidienze za mufu ale mung.
0: Was that the case?
1: No, well.
2: How do I improve you?
1: No, my lord, that is not so.
0: Why do you say that is not so?
1: Hobane hoa jolo.
2: Jo hobane horkua operation e kadile nizere za di hesal.
1: It's because from the... That is because from the minute the operation started, rehearsals were conducted for every operation carried out or executed.

0: CCFM, your pulse, our beat.
1: James, lenze di resalse ka mokgwa wa go bolaya mofu na a tlhego jwa resalse e ne di etsetswa go bolaya mofu.
2: Chem from Pene di etsetswa go ya tshwara mofu.
1: No, my lord, they were not done for the purposes of killing the deceased, but rather for the purposes of arresting the deceased.
3: On the 23rd June 2015, did Captain Hashazi or any member of the LDF give you instructions to kill the deceased?
1: Correct. 23rd June 2015, na Captain Hashazi kapo specific up spesa LDF Salford Bell to lobulam.
2: Chairman Kumpi.
1: No, my lord.
3: Now let's go to the fourth point. It's about registrations of vehicles. Remember that issue being raised that you put, that is the different teams put false registration plates on the vehicle to discuss. You remember that discussion?
1: How did that bring any number plates of the teams of Fafana? Elizabeth, the normal part that says the Fafaning for these guys. So,
2: Platavi.
1: I do recall it, my lord.
3: Now, on the 25th June 2015, did you know where the number plates came from of the vehicles you are using?
1: Naka tajla 25 May 2015. Now, what's one of the number plates in it? Okay, that's the citizen cooling.
2: Came from P. Nikisa Tayo Bane. Nikisa Citizen Little Guru, you didn't get that.
1: No, my lord, I do not know because in the first place I was not involved in transport logistics. And there was no way I could have known about where the number plates came from.
3: Now, when you were given orders on that day, 25th June 2015, to go and arrest the deceased, did you have an obligation to inspect registration plates of vehicles to verify whether they were false or correct or matched the vehicle? Was that your duty?
1: I'll count as your late 25 May 2015. I've gone Lelford Gale, it's all the time. 9 LM must sell it to how Ebe Ulo Shabbat number plate to Banabana, he four second put in a pay second. This is a net.
2: Chem from the Negusina.
1: Responsibility.
2: Responsibility of a gross shell. The plate number.
1: No, my lord,
2: I guess you know what I'm
1: saying.
2: Who is that? I want a big number.
1: No, my lord, I had no such responsibility to
2: inspect.
1: No, my lord, I had no such responsibility to inspect the plate numbers because it is not my duty to even know what is it that happens with the plate numbers for the vehicles. It's not my terrain.
4: Ditaba. 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
1: That's why. Now I came to the door, which I can number plate is on the Napa for sight.
2: Came from the assembly.
1: No, my lord, it is not my responsibility.
3: I see. Uh, Let's talk about you had lengthy debate. This was repeated on different dates about the lawfulness or otherwise of the arrest of the deceased. You remember
1: that? As a hit point. Ba molaong ka posi ba molaong wa tshwaro ya mofu wa pula tabela buang la go dilele
2: go go alo mfundi.
1: Yes, my lord, that is so.
3: Who gave you, that is the different teams on that day, instructions to go and arrest the deceased?
1: You said orders in the telepsychic, we must not use instructions.
3: So yes, orders. Yes, yes, thank you, Mr. Interpreter, for correcting me.
1: For once, thank you.
3: Yes. I'm sorry. Yes. Should I repeat the question?
2: Yeah, please.
1: Yeah, please, okay.
3: Who gave you orders on that day, 25th June 2015, to go and arrest, that is the different teams. When I say you, I'm not saying you personally, I'm saying the different teams, to go and arrest the deceased.
1: It is Captain Hashatsi, my lord.
3: As a soldier, and a junior soldier to Captain Hashatsi, were you junior to Captain Hashatsi?
1: Yes, my lord, I was.
3: How many ranks were between the two of you?
1: Between you and Captain Hashatsi? I think it's about four ranks, my lord, between me and him.
3: Thank you.
2: 4 to 5.
1: Between 4 to 5, my lord. Between 4 and 5 ranks, my lord, between us.
3: Now, as a soldier, were you obliged to stop meeting?
1: Now, only the soldier. Now, not the
3: mayor. To your knowledge?
1: It's when you are now, not the mayor. Who emise? Yes, my lord, I have to report it immediately.
3: Why?
1: Because it is against the law to execute a meeting against the army. Against the law.
3: The army commander, I should expect, Mr. Gabriel.
1: Yes, the army commander. Yes.
3: Commander.
1: The army commander. Yes, my lord.
3: Commander.
1: Yeah, thank you, my lord. Got it clear?
3: Yes.
1: Against the army command.
3: I see. Now, when you were given instructions by Captain Hashatsi, that is, when I say you in this context, I'm saying you and your teammates.
1: Now,
3: did you or did you not take it that

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2: Welcome to the show, ladies and gentlemen, brothers and sisters. It's called The Fuse. 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It's your pulse, our beat by the Funk Master, Jersey number 45, the Tsumtsabano, the airwaves on a Chewy Tuesday. Tuesday, get it. When I get it, young. So, you guys all good? Well, I'm all fired up, man. I can't wait for today's show. Oh, man. Today we're talking to 18-year-olds. Ne? I'll tell you everything as we get done with this show. Otherwise, thank you very much to Tladi Makute for coming through with the Midday Live. That was between 12 and 1 p.m. The Mic Pro Relo coming through on the 912 Street. And, of course, yeah, incoming right here. It's that funk, on at least until we get to exactly what time. Well, we'll be getting out of here around about 3 o'clock, eh? Yeah, for real. Coming up at Gorapast 1 News Bulletin in Sesotho, 1325, it's in English, and yeah, no doubt about it, man. Chewy Tuesday.
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0: was so tempted to go. July 2026, everybody. Yeah, you got the Funk Radio on PCFM. It's 92.8, 104.3. Hanging with the Funk, taking it down to exactly 3 o'clock. And yeah, 3 o'clock would definitely be getting out of here. It's Lil Kim hanging out with Fitness Saint. It's called Magic Stick. For that one, kickstarting the show was Lil John, the East Side Boys, featuring the Yin Yang Twins. Oh, my word. What? What? What a tune, man. It's called Get Low, eh? Yeah, for real, for real. Otherwise, yeah, for sure, man. Hello, Mdou.
1: Hi.
0: How are you?
1: Shapo Jowang.
0: No more good.
1: Mm-hmm.
0: We're talking to 18-year-olds today.
1: Oh.
0: Yeah. And I'm glad most of them are home. Or they're probably waiting for a school room.
1: Mm-hmm.
0: What's one thing every 18-year-old needs to know?
1: Mm-hmm.
0: Yeah. What is the one thing that every 18-year-old needs to know? That's what we want to find out from you today. Because, hey, man, I mean, all our times you come across people be on some, I don't know what I'm saying, there's always complaints, left, right, and center. But tabaki. Time for the 15 after 1 bulletin with me, Tabela Ntau.

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3: It is your station of choice for over two decades indeed. And yeah, you're hanging right here with the funk. And yeah, with me is Thabelang Tau. So, Thabelang, how about you? What do you reckon? You know, for me, if I would give my 2 cents opinion on an 18-year-old, pick your friends carefully. True friends will be there during the good times and the worst times of your life. Be happy and content being alone with yourself, because if you are not, then don't think that being in a serious relationship will bring you happiness all the time. Don't compare your life with others around you. Take care of yourself, since you only get one body and one mind, and you don't get a spare of either one. And remember, everything in moderation. Don't fear or worry about what tomorrow may bring, because tomorrow will come soon enough. And worrying will just keep you up at night and doesn't solve anything. Right? And yeah, by the way, you're just 18. Don't buy a brand new car, because they are not an investment. They lose value right after you drive off the lot. 2 cents opinion. So, what you got for them?
0: I'm taking.
3: Oh. All right. Another one, guys. But the sooner you have a family and begin to live a simple life, the sooner you can be happy. And yeah, by the way, guys, before the news, it's disappointing out there. Someone's going to take credit for what you did. You'll be betrayed and it'll sting. Sorries don't fix some things, but you deserve to be happy and have a distinct purpose here. Don't lose that in all the years that gets thrown your way. Adapt, rebuild, and persevere. All right. How about Elitzi? How about Elitzi? 18-year-olds. What do they need to know? Motwale modili shumele metu yorubi. Ha juali. Okare ki e nito atson tingwa a ore. Yena yona, juang kapa juang. Tell us. 6200-9956, 6200-9956, ke nomoro ya WhatsApp. Stulo sena mtong sona senyetsa mudula stulo. Senyetsa chairman street.
4: Korean.
3: No, this whole thing of going down. It's going down.
4: Sorry.
3: Sorries don't fix things, mtong.
4: Stand up.
3: Anyway, guys, time for the 25 after 1 bulletin with me. Still is Tavelanta. It's in Staung. What you need to know as an 18-year-old.

Once again, thank you very much, Frank Hill. A very good afternoon. Lesotho is participating at the High Level Political Forum on Sustainable Development in New York, the United States.

0: with high-level segment to take place the following day. According to the Ministry of Trade and Industry, once completed and in full capacity, the Belo factories in Butabuta will create an estimated 39,000 job opportunities. Yesterday, the Minister of Trade, Motlatsi Maqalebo, rather, the ministry's officials, LNDC, Bedco and Kafi Management, toured the Belo Industrial Estate to assess the project's progress. Up to date, 16 factory shells out of 51 have been completed and are ready for operation. These alone can create an estimated 13,000 jobs. Maqalebo reiterated the government's commitment to attract local and foreign investors to expand the manufacturing sector and drive job creation. The International Women's Peace Group has officially launched its Women's Peace Leadership and Partnership Network in the country, calling for stronger collaboration among women-led organizations. Speaking during yesterday's forum in Maseru, the Southern African Regional Coordinator Faith Van Eck said lasting peace can only be achieved through a combination of government action and grassroots of community participation. Van Eck explained that the organization promotes a two-track approach to peace building, which combines legal and policy reforms at national levels. She said the organization, which holds consultative status with the United Nations Economic and Social Council, works in 122 countries and serves as a bridge between local communities and international policy platforms. Chairperson of Lesotho Women in Dialogue, Matshepo Ramagwai, said the launch marks an important step towards recognizing the role of women, which they have long played in restoring conflicts and strengthening communities. In other news, the Matlanga Commission in South Africa has expressed its concern regarding the alleged misuse of medical certificates by witnesses who report sudden illnesses ahead of their appearances. The concern follows several instances in which witnesses submitted medical certificates shortly before their scheduled appearances. It says the delays have disrupted its schedule, particularly as the inquiry is already operating under an extended time frame. According to reports, the Commission has pledged to investigate the legitimacy of some of the certificates, which are under doubt that some witnesses want to suppress their hearings. Meanwhile, at least seven witnesses have failed to appear before the Commission after reportedly being hospitalized. In other news, De Beers has announced plans to pause production at Venetia Mine in Limpopo for 2 years to reduce costs amid intense market pressures. The majority-owned British mining giant is seeking to offload its stake as the diamond market faces intense pressure from laboratory chrome gems and what it described as tough trading conditions. Venetia Mine, which lies near the South African Botswana and Zimbabwe borders, has already been run by De Beers for more than 30 years. It also accounts for more than 40% of the country's annual diamond production. De Beers also said the decision follows an earlier one where it paused one of expansion projects at another mine in Canada. Meanwhile, Volkswagen announced its plans to cut about 50,000 extra jobs to keep up with an increasing competition in the auto market. The company's CEO, Oliver Blum, said the automaker's profits have significantly decreased as it faces billions in tariff costs, stiff competition in China, and pressure on its German manufacturing network. An internal memo from VW showed that on top of the 50,000 job cuts across the group, the company must also work on further reducing costs to This brings us to the end of our news. Do tune in for the Sesotho News Flash coming up at 3 o'clock.
1: Okay, quick one before you go. 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

0: only thing yana tseba o yetsa ene lo boela mae. 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
1: Mm.
0: Like how to cook, how to clean. 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And then there is keeping and executing a budget. 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Ka nnete ya morena, if you're 18 and you do not have an idea of those things tse qetang ho bua ka tsona, I definitely believe oh, it should be high time morereng a ko nane ka tsona jwale tjena. And also, mtaung, death control is cheaper than child support.
1: Okay.
0: Now, the movie more about the boys bring babies. What? Birth control is cheaper than child support. If you're 18, these are some of the things you should know. Straight. Scatlo sala o makete mo na ntso ile ona ntso iputsa ntso he. Jwale eh o tla thing jwale. And as I'm down, like I did say, keeping and executing your budget. A lot of ours are not religion. Kgatlwa ke ntotse ngatikala ba ka lona le ola go fela ga di tsebane ge sa le banyenyane. Now you wanna start off is and then alone as religion. And this brings me to the last one. In Nagibwa, from my side. Learn the difference between needs and wants. Learn the difference between needs and wants. Not to say this a need more than wants. I need to have some ice cream. I need to have you. Do you really need to have ice cream? Sras. So if you're 18, tsatsingle, re bua le wena straight. TK Kamaputso says no sex before marriage. Although re a tseba re ngola meno ka eng. Sentse re bua le maqheku a feletse.
1: 18
0: TK Kamaputso, shout out to you, man. That was so real.
1: Yeah.
0: That's profound. Rimola men who can cancel a church and sense of well by Kukwafelis. Fella, it's all good. Hagabajeti.
1: Yeah.
0: Hagabajeti, how long did she melemet to Rubedi? Relibelet in Kappa, where now Calibella, who creates Allah in Kawena. Right? Have a lovely one, too.
1: Thank you.
0: That was Tabelantau, ladies and gentlemen, with the Sesotho as well as the English Bulletin.
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0: Ntate ke botle ona bona bona ha go esale ona jwa le re tla utlwa ya Maria ke
1: mona ke ntata
0: ya
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0: It's NLTP. Yeah, never let the passion die, man. All the way from Muff Town right there, representing, man. That tune right there is called PTK. Before that one, Uncle Fifth coming through on PCFM 92.8 104.3. That tune right there, ladies and gentlemen, is called a small mo. Yes, small motella. Talking small motella. Hey, hey, smurmur. Oh, smurmur. All right, Leo Arafella Are, hey, Funky, every 18-year-old needs to know that life doesn't begin until you're in your 30s. Take your 20s and figure out your path. Don't be in a rush to get married or have kids. Go out and explore the world and know your options. Yeah, ne? Well, life doesn't begin until you are in your 30s. Take your 20s and figure out your path. Don't be in a rush to get married or have kids. Go out and explore the world and know your options. That's Leo right there. Thank you, Leo. Yeah, for sure, for sure. 6200-9956. Tony. All the way from Lady Brenda Rafelage. Rap it before you tap it, baba. Yeah, ne? At least Bonaya Gidmelo. Baula wasn't a bad shock. Yeah, yo. Ah, got it. Yeah. Richard Rafelage icon. I guess about it's a little funky, but since about the band tongue will you with you, it's a need. How about two? Palisar fellare, hey, funky. We got to listen to me, Rata. Financial literacy should be a staple in every high school curriculum. Financial literacy should be a staple in every high school curriculum. Get what me say. They need to know that they don't know as much as they think they do. Yeah, ne. Hey banana, what's your girl? It's about 12 minutes. You should be able to go ready. Let me say, how come mommy below the two or two nyonya motu amole? You like, moana moka. Sabila it's about lo nyonya. Yes. 6200-9956-6200-9956. Kenomoro ya WhatsApp. Yes, of course. Becky Arafelare. Hey, I just find you kalele la matati motu tala ba la vita saka holon. And yeah, that's okay. What are you telling these people? Cynthia Othelore, actions speak louder than words, but consistency speaks louder than both. Choose people who always make you feel wanted. Choose people who always make you feel wanted. 6200-9562-009956. WhatsApp. Voice note. Text. By the way, you guys ready for Vintage 2026?
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6: It's just about 13 or so minutes now before we actually get to 2 o'clock. It's the 14th of July, 2026, everybody. And you're with the funk on a Chewy Tuesday. Tuesday, ketela wena, ketile, ketile, y'all. Yes, on a Tuesday. So, yes, we're talking here, ladies and gentlemen, about pretty much something. But today, we answering the question, what does a manager do in the workplace? What does a manager do in the workplace? Manager is a job title that is used in organizations to designate an employee who leads functions or departments and often employees. A manager is assigned to a particular level of an organizational chart, and the manager's role and job description are at a pay grade or job classification level that integrates functions and departments for the implementation of success. The line manager, sometimes called a direct manager, is responsible for a department and has employees for whom they have leadership responsibility. Larger organizations can also employ senior managers, general managers, or managers of other managers who report to either the director level or the vice president level. Well, let's talk about manager duties and responsibilities, because every manager's job can be a bit different, but they all generally have these responsibilities. And traditionally, managers' job description and duties require the ability to do the following work: plan the operation and function of the area over which they are assigned in a way that accomplishes the goals for which they are responsible in the workings of the total organization. Organize the production of the work as well as the workforce, training and resources necessary to do the work. Provide employees and their resources with the guidance, direction, leadership and support necessary to ensure that they are able to accomplish their goals. Follow up to ensure that the plan is carried out in a way that its accomplishment is assured. Review and assess the success of the goal, the plan, and the allocation of the employees and their resources, you know, using solid, reliable measurements. Perform other responsibilities as assigned by the president, vice president, or director to whom the manager reports. And these responsibilities can be diverse and far-reaching in most organizations and depend on the organization's goals and objectives. I mean, the job description of the manager varies from organization to organization and depends on, you know, the specific responsibilities that are assigned to the job function. In some organizations, the title of manager is assigned to employees who have other employees reporting to them as seen on an organizational chart. In others, the title is also assigned to employees who manage a functional area. Well, managers' salaries can depend on the business in which they're employed. You know what I mean? Yeah. Yeah, most highly paid managers, somebody finance, somebody insurance, Well, let's talk about education, training, and certification. Those looking for a career as a manager should ideally have a college degree and related experience. Education, most employers look for candidates with at least a bachelor's degree with a concentration of courses in the areas of economics, management, finance, or marketing. Experience in a related field is typically required, and at least some experience in a supervisory capacity is preferred. Let's talk about management skills and competencies, because you should have several essential qualities to succeed in becoming a manager. Let's talk about communication and customer service skills. This job entails interaction with coworkers, and it can require customer and client contact in some fields as well. Leadership skills. Manager is often at the helm of operations in any industry and should be able to guide, assess, and evaluate employees and staff. Analytical skills. Depending on the field, a good manager may be responsible for analyzing and keeping on top of a large amount of data to assess goals and the next steps in various projects. Right? Well, of course, work environment it can be a very stressful position with a great deal of responsibility. And depending on the industry, you might find yourself in the trenches with other employees or in an office or even frequently traveling to other branches and stores. And this is almost invariably a full-time position that can involve additional evenings and weekends in some sectors. That was Office Politics for today, ladies and gentlemen, brothers and sisters. Check out another one again, run about tomorrow, exactly the same time. That's 10 minutes before we get to 2 o'clock. It's 8 now before we get to 2. We're talking, ladies and gentlemen, like I did say, man. That was Office Politics. But today, what's that one thing that every 18-year-old needs to know? What's that one thing that every 18-year-old needs to know?

Onyx. This one right here, ladies and gentlemen. It's called Dial L for Love, eh? So what's one thing every 18-year-old needs to know? 6200-9956 is 6200-9956 kinomoro ya rona ya WhatsApp, right?

0: 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Eh? No doubt, brother. We there, father. Eh? We there, man. Yeah, man.
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2: It is your station of choice for over two decades indeed. Hanging with the funk, it's a Chibi Tuesday, 14th of July, 2026, everybody. So we're talking to 18-year-olds. 18-year-olds. Nah. Yeah. Then Rabbi Chayla fed. 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Who you are now is not always who you will always be. Nah, now you got it, man. Yeah, for sure. Jackie Arafella Are, hey, be consistent. Like yourself. Right? No love, no love. La la. Nah, that's something else altogether, man. All right, Mark Arafella Are, live each day like it's your last, Mfwetu Funky. And yes, you got to learn how to be an adult. 6200-9956, 6200-9956, WhatsApp. Daniela, yeah. So that says they are not 17 nor 19, eh? They're 18. So what should they know? Okay, I get you, man. I get you. Temi Arafella Are, invest, invest, invest, budgeting, and how to do your income tax. 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All right, now I get you, I feel you. 6200-9956, 6200-9956 ke nomoro ya rona ya WhatsApp. O ka romela voice note teng, o ka romela text, ge ke re qoqe nna le wena ke no, nna ke batla go utlwa fela o 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are 18 years ore eng o bone ore what do they need to know, what do they need to know ha o lemo di 18 ge re o tsebe eng re qoqele 6200-9956. Otherwise, still yet to come as well on the show, ladies and gentlemen. The Collective's soulful session coming through right there with my boy Rusty D. What about 25 minutes now, just past 2 o'clock. Otherwise, it's exactly 10 minutes now, past 2 o'clock. People's Choice Radio 92.8, 104.3. Hanging with the funk. It is a Chiwi Tuesday. Choose my ketela when I ketile keti. Man. All right, let's get back to music. 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

0: right. 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That tune right there, hanging out with Louis Austin. It's called Endless Love. It's one of my favorite gems, I've got to say. Personally, not that my opinion matters when it comes to these things. But yeah, give a good child a fail. Or what's it be fail? Photo where Mokapten Wafana Bafana Bilele Stiba Tiban Ronwen Williams. Island that Dalabo Mawate Moon on that Paramis Ketswana Jamunya come Shimana or Teddy drinks in that and Totem Nadgere Ken Alessandra Wana. Ay, Unalamutemo Mono to get no Magugu Mazondo. 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All right, quick commercial break. We'll be right back. Otherwise, when we come back here, we said we're still talking, ladies and gentlemen. Eh? Yeah. Abu Agata Bakin. Motuadi Lemodil Shimelimitsu Rubedi, an 18-year-old. What do they need to know?
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0: Right, yeah, no, I could say didn't shower fell Mrena Ure with sang. 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Emong le mong, an 18-year-old, every 18-year-old needs to know this. Yeah. 6200995662009956 ya rona ya WhatsApp ka it's a voice note o ka it's a text ka tsebe o qoqa nna lwena pele o teng re retse tsena fela ga gotle cry man mo se ba fela o bane
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2: Your station of choice for over two decades, indeed. Hanging with the funk, it's a TV Tuesday, no doubt, man. So, we said we're talking, guys. 6200-9956. Disabled the only cowboy, a fellow, a life, I know formula. Yeah, that's profound indeed. Madigalevelo says, Horrible Pillow, Boachincha, Gore, Witoro, Witoro, Ojeta, Jumelo, any biting, what's about in Totes Ocean, Ojeta, or now Bata, Ubatan, Kabukamusova. Thank you, Madira, makes a lot of sense right there. Yeah, Tanto Tabo Rejeto, yeah, ne. And honestly speaking, Linda, I'm going to tell you, much as only roll, there are no easy ways out. The only way through is through it. I'm telling you. All right, I'll take a Shompo Alessandawana. Oh, no. It's a Tuesday, funky body. At that age, it's time to face life and its challenges. A company teenage stage is difficult to battle. Listen, I'm going to all right. Oh, well, King Silasi, I'm going to tell you. The life you live now, you're going to give account not only to God, but also the works and lessons you've learned, as well as skills to help you thrive in the future time. Don't stop learning. The only sad thing about this whole thing, go refer Nate Sally. How to allow Shabal and Okatuari? I know, man. Problem make you in a fairly. Bahout silica la truth. Bahout silica la truth. Man, how to allow Shabal and actually Carbal Hout, man. Literally, Kalala Tuto 6200-9956.
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2: 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I put a yana, generally put World Cup e motlwetse go tlile ka Mexico sa lete.
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2: Let's get straight into the into the set. I got my boy on standby, like I did say earlier on, ladies and gentlemen. His name right here is Rusty D. Yeah. Rusty D, don't be bringing the house down, man. This is the 9th edition of what's known as the collectives. I get, yeah, for sure, for sure. Rekle kshebe ka pele ka botlhoko fela mona ke bona gona re tsijwa tsantso re gotle ena ya borubunye ne ya tlela ba ke nna lwale atlanka prika se ke tla ka prika no tswang. 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

Park. No, you treason! 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You go and present yourself to the Queen. Well, every day, God, the King of Kings and Lord of Lords, is waiting. He has given you an audience in any time of the day, and you pay your respect.

Ladies and gentlemen, with Melson, it's called Keep Me. They play Master and Smallistic Remix. Last Summer, Salvation, Pablo, Rainbow, Black Motion, and Kholi M, the Sound Flame Remix. Nya Saba, Da Gifto, featuring Russell Zuma, and of course, Cam, Love Calls. That was today's set, ladies and gentlemen, brothers and sisters. Check out another one again tomorrow, around about the same time. But yeah, from Rusty D, we'll check him out again next week. On a Tuesday, right? Thank you very much to everybody that took part in today's show.

utlola 18 ya no le stage se sa di guest house u se o sebedise ska ga o qeta o ya ka ga di relationship tse se ga sebelona o mathandi guest house wa bona. Well, with this, I've got to say it, ladies and gentlemen.

Taking us out today is Mike Webb Instrumentals, Lesotho's own. If it's you, you're the one. Okay, Nyabogaro, News Flash, Kamagateng, Dimension Afternoon Drive Crew.

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0: Hashtag the mention afternoon drive and I can see me sound a limb sake. What's it called? Lipsong.
1: Eh?
0: Lipsong.
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0: Pinen.
1: Pina ya.
0: Msaki lisimi.
1: Lisimi.
0: Yeah.
1: Ay.
0: What's it called?
1: Puti kwananzo bapala pina.
0: Yeah, Lipsong. Hello.
1: Eh? Oh, hle. 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
0: Shela.
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1: Yeah.
0: Ke tlo tlo mme
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1: Yeah.
0: Na. Ke tsa botema mabomza askis. O jang ka lunch?
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1: 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That was my lunch.
0: Oh.
1: Mhm.
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1: Di bonate.
0: Ne di rotisa mathi.
1: Yeah.
0: Ora PCFM do lahla re kena go the mission after drive jo la go sotso tsa mo re kena go lo selmensa ho radio station nya ha o kolo nya ha office nya ha ka ga paka e motsong lo na teng itata officing Africa USA
1: yepo
0: www.pcfm.ls worldwide kama ga UK ba teng.
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1: God forbid.
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1: 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Sala. Then I thought I would listen to PCFM. That's here to Yamu Juice Transport and Toast. Hi, he have a Saturday.
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0: Billy Jeans, Michael Jackson, PCFM, ada go robot siapa beri? Nama saya Nafton Drive. Wait, go. Yeah.
1: Sense ke bana mana di dance moves is a high. 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
0: Yeah,
1: eh.
0: This number beats.
1: Yeah, no.
0: Michael Jackson, Billie Jean, PCFM, and I'm going to go with the machine after the ride. I'm going to PCFM. Billy Homo. What do you play for that?
1: I don't know.
0: Mask Off. Future.
1: What? Okay.
0: Mask Off. Future.
1: What is my name?
0: 62009956. Happy Tuesday, Booth Lema Bumza. Come to Monati, www.pcfm.ls. Fele, Wamaseko, Kamunaka, Portia Extension 1.
1: A bit of a Portia Glen.
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1: 11. 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
1: 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So ke.
0: 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Yeah.
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0: 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Yeah, no.
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0: Butse wa nang bulele tsaka go dula ya kerekeng. 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
0: 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Why did you stop going to church?
1: Why did you stop?
0: Who? I got stop.
1: How say ke?
0: No, I did not stop. Kelly. 21 9956 plus 2 6 6 5 6 6 6 6 6 6 6 6 6 6 6 6 6 6 6 6 6 6 6 6 6 6 6 6 6 6 6 6 6 6 6 6 6 6 6 6 6 6 6 6 6 6 6 6 6 6 6 6 6 6 6 6 6 6 6 6 6 6 6 6 6 6 6 6 6 6 6 6 6 6 6 6 6 6 6 6 6 6 6 6 6 6 6 6 6 6 6 6 6 6 6 6 6 6 6 6 6 6 6 6 6 6 6 6 6 6 6 6 6 6 6 6 6 6 6 6 6 6 6 6 6 6 6 6 6 6 6 6 6 6 6 6 6 6 6 6 6 6 6 6 6 6 6 6 6 6 6 6 6 6 6 6 6 6 6 6 6 6 6 6 6 6 6 6 6 6 6 6 6 6 6 6 6 6 6 6 6 6 6 6 6 6 6 6 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
2: McClara Doe Boy, Yahoo, Boys.
3: Yeah.
2: McClara Doe Boy,
3: mm-hmm.
2: Yahoo, Boys.
3: Yeah.
2: So much boy in the song.
3: Okay, bizo.
2: McClara Doe Boy, Yahoo, Boys. So much boy.
3: Say that name again.
2: McClara.
3: McClara.
2: Yeah, that doesn't. Yeah, for you, it doesn't.
3: Get on.
2: Yahoo boys. Hi.
4: Hello.
2: Shop is it?
4: Shabwa.
2: Kizo.
4: I'm a half.
3: Dad.
4: I'm a boom. Dumela.
3: Dumela, she.
4: Tap on a lady more.
3: Eh, I'm to tap.
4: Kuba, I'm going to say, I'm going to say, I'm
3: going
4: to say, I'm going to say,
2: Soli in.
4: Ah, you didn't know about him.
3: But you know, I'm more demelanting when I'm
2: not a demo.
4: I'm not a demo.
3: But you know,
2: Yeah, I'm going to go to the house.
3: I'm going to go to the house.
5: Ke tla ke tsa ke di rata di dipedi. E nngwe ya tsona ha e ka nka mohope.
2: England tla feta.
5: Tla be ke thabile.
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0: And I guess Java, believe somebody will say, yeah, Farella, my booms. Or Farella, my tuna. Maribuse.
1: Yeah. How many?
0: Sometimes we read.
1: Sometimes
0: green. I saw all the
1: orange.
0: Sometimes orange.
1: Kitty colors a towel. Yeah.
0: It's a robot. Roboto.
1: Yes.
0: Roboto like colors a towel.
1: Hey, yeah. Roboto, you know, you can't take it.
0: One.
1: Do not lie. Kamame tsike bana ba tse bang hore Uncle Butsun tsa reng ha re robot e khala ile ngwe. Yeah. Yeah.
0: You mean the type of robot?
1: Hmm.
0: Java Maribuseng.
1: Yeah.
0: Oh, you can say robot.
1: Ha re ba le mona he boots ne. New text messages have emerged ahead of the Anele Tembe inquest, right? One exchange in between rapper Keenan aka Forbes and a lawyer representing the Tembe family on the day of an earlier incident at the Hilton Hotel in Durban, where Anele was reportedly threatening to jump from the building. Why you like it? 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
0: 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I'm too busy. 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
9: And here's the official welcome. 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Oh. Messi. Oh. 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And Clement Villiers.
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I

0: DJ Boots and Mabumbo. Monday to Thursday, 3 to 6 p.m. Let's go home. The Mansion Afternoon Drive. I'm coming home. DJ Boots and Mabumbo. Monday to Thursday, 3 to 6 p.m. Let's go home. The Mansion Afternoon Drive.
1: 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Bonne pitiki! Sala. Then I thought I would at least keep PCFM. That's here to Yamu Juice Transport and Toss. Hi, he have a Saturday. I'm
0: coming home. DJ Boots and Mabumbo. Monday to Thursday, 3 to 6 p.m. Let's go home. The Mansion Afternoon Drive.

0: Hashtag Hashtag Dimension Afternoon Drive. Yeah. It's the latest situation now.
1: Mm-hmm.
0: Latest situation. Bula di tsela, male.
1: Yeah.
0: Kabo, kamo, kaba.
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0: Ebile ba yong.
1: Yeah.
0: Alright, bawula PCFM, ke metsotso mašwa le metse medifa ka fa letshwagam ya bone. 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
0: 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There's a silly rumor.
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0: 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Match and match. 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
1: 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This is a serious issue when I'm
0: like
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1: 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I'm broke.
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1: 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That's true. 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
0: Yo, mabumza. 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
1: King.
0: In King. 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
1: Sure.
3: Sorry, Kinda didn't know. 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He would kill my boom boom. 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
1: Hectic.
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0: Teacher.
4: Ah, so dipino le mama bomba. 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I'm not going to
0: be able to do it.
4: But I'm going to all this suffering here only because of what was it by the name.
0: I'm going to be able to do it.

0: ya ba ke lo le fa mfundisi hore ampalle yona ke nna KD Market. 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

0: Via Spice FM and the group of the dimension after the drive. Mashaw and Miss Ober Blurian and Yambutano. Power fella sucks like a Cuban and Gala, a little rena.
1: Hey,
0: Mukukon Lakwa, ma'am.
1: Yeah, I do.
0: I'm gonna get a tala tool.
1: Hey, I look, Nama.
0: No, guys. A little sharp person.
1: I love it. No,
0: these guys. No, how about sharp?
1: Interesting answers.
0: Huh? Wow. What's the next level? What turns about a lemma? I'm gonna go.
1: Yeah. Next level, like a nature. No.
0: TTK, when we see your balloon, I agree.
2: Ah, between your high two pigs at dinner, it's hard because. I'm a deep Christian, so. I left church but not God. So I can click it have I tata in an empire truly speaking have a I said the shabbat kiraget up to law of fish killing carolia proceeding. 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

0: ebile ke researcher ke batla gore pele program ena e fela ka pawetse rang pele o ka bua le mic checker o tlo checke gore na how many World Cup teams kapa how many nations were represented in this World Cup then o shebe gore na e beiwe 48 gore na how many tse kileng tsa fumana VAR check against them against them o tla bona di 47 o shebe gore there is only one country that has never been under review VAR against them then o shebe gore na which team is that o shebe gape gape the team that benefited more than any other teams as VAR in this World Cup thing we google anywhere o ka elata ka AI mo du ka elata ka eng o tlo go ntse ntse teng you know just said di assist ka pele ke conspiracy theory I was just set up by nature.
1: Our top researcher has spoken. Yeah.
2: I will definitely
0: do that. Out of 48 teams, which has never received
1: a VAR check
0: against that which is the one which benefited most.
2: Out of
1: 47
2: World World Cup. Teams which
0: has never been on the bad side of the VAR. What's the role of it?
1: Which has never been on the bad side of the VAR.
0: Hey. Just like that. Then what I about?
1: Ke mo khoba reng ke ngwana bo fever.
0: Ah, I did not so be can be so that team Russia chant then you can be like a team is this.
1: I know what I'm saying.
2: Argentina is the only team out of 48 competing nations that did not have a single VAR decision go against them during the tournament.
1: There we have
2: they
1: the answer.
2: They never had a goal disallowed, a penalty overturned, or a player sent off due a video review.
1: Oh my God.
0: I'm a researcher. So let's me about why we see I'm a researcher by nature. I'm telling you the statistics.
2: Wow.
0: So just statistics. So the statistics is high by the
1: then
0: you can even go back happy to Barcelona. You can even go happy. Oshebe Barcelona high in the game setting. Oshebe happy na the similar thing. There is a story of another day. Now in the side because of what person empire. I am not to say anything because I'm just an analyst.
2: Sure.
1: Aitende, there you have it, my brother, as the sports analyst. We will be waiting for your review or answer after 5 p.m.
0: Now you're so weak. All right.
1: Yo, Tumedi sa mabedi.
0: Ke kale ke dibedi sa lona he butse le mabunza le lona ba khandi ba this biggest afternoon drive show in Southern Hemisphere in the mention afternoon drive show. Ke boile hape ke dibedi sa le ba mamedi ba People's Choice FM yona e fumane ya maqhubung a 92.8 MHz le ho isa 104.3 MHz. 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
0: Hashtag the mention afternoon drive PCFM, your pulse our beat. 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
1: 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to go to it to an institution to go by for the counter, then we fight for our own citizens. However, Hajinano Kavanolo running back, I think it's my foot, him by law for a battle by document behind. So, have a say, Rona, have a so to Bakasimba, Bafmana Minato, Killa South Africa, Mukuman and Aha, one of whom in society, Mehatu, it's like living pressurizing South Africa, regulated bank. The Soto itself, it would lose what we call remittances. A home by Kabatran by Batlang, and the remittances didn't fail. Letaopola and a hanger back to work as GDP, to work out like a carriage, traditionality, like a panicity, Jangarona. But the loan alone to increase GNP in cross national products. Cross national product on again. GDP and a civilian Kaina, I did put it on Garana, Hagamon and a very companion who sank and take a man in thinking net factor income from abroad. Moilum and I booked a fair like a chele, take up a cheaper, eka sahang. How about one of us? We did the moment to say, how can one of the same delay be so facilita Haimonan? Utoamea, Nahakana cross national product, who we to Wamia Lemala, Pape Hapekori, net disposable income to a Tuaho. Me, Valley, Junga Pepeko, the business is a long of a decopanate Maracalin business to South Africa. For one of a randy trajectory in a slow kappa, a reduced growth, Ovani. 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So if the prices have got like this, I can tell you it's going to South Africa because my camera is so little and I think we are going to have to that means we are going to have to support our whole budget of South America. If we are not going to have the consumer prices, we are going to have to increase. Rubani wale trade kapa transport iku taiba SNT li disrupted. Ilongo wale kutobo na slow regional growth kapa economic activity. Eto taiba treasury local parliament at Oban Rally. Hey, local of South Africa, Muna, Southern Africa, Munan. Kiona, Erigirin, Kamu, Oban, and City Ludmana Coffin. So, can you take in the case of Hilly Tona Virginia Naroba, Babu Hulung? I know Ravanin Havadilla Fail. But how Scarra prioritize and to take move it and to say on how it's over Tabena and Abbasuan by Batamango Hill of South Africa prioritize it. I know who re, but as man or Hamu try by a bailova taboo waiting to Valibut in Kofela, but I'm putting that unnecessary. Tell them over how to divide you or Santa Nuka to home city. Yet look at it to me, Royal Ore, but one and a covenant in Serbatur, in Serbatur. Have I said the application? Now, the application that you talk process. 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

0: Ke Kenan Forbes, Peter Bitswang, Kai for Song, keeping up, a tipping over the Mabula PCFM. Eric, I'm going to have a little girl after five. Mabum, boom. It's all of it.
1: Don't you dare.
0: It's all of it.
1: I'm here waiting.
0: It's all.
1: Hi, Bo. Daddy, daddy, daddy.
0: Tate Jonas Gwang Gwang. And I'm Safala di Homo. Keep in a room number of PCFM ya pijana.
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1: Aru Twenge. 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Kapaya Jonas Gwang Gwang. 2121 and 9956 and plus 2665 5956. 5 to 5 PC. Hello. I would do a hell of a move.
0: Kaifa song.
1: Ke apele mamedi ya bo bedi o so
0: ile. Ba sampose ntate Kaifa seleng ya.
1: A sample ha mona demand.
0: Yeah. Sampling ya la jujo tsa di ha di fapana ka lokalo.
1: Yeah.
0: Ke jubile na sample yo.
1: Yeah, he does. Ke hopela hi telerin. Ha?
0: Even.
1: Amo toba toba mateka. Ake?
0: Okay.
1: Yeah. Asa sample.
0: What about call magu?
1: Hi, Bo, well done. Hey, I'm voting 5 to 5.
0: Magu Plaman.
1: Angaz. Palam Kaiser.
2: 5 to 5.
1: Babu Dari Harikwan.
0: Anari Babalem Kusu.
1: Yeah, Babu Dari Palagan.
0: And I was a little on your Hatam Kusu.
1: Ah, Yavalim.
0: That's a habit.
1: Why, 19?
0: At 60.
1: Ah.

0: ntate Jonas Gwangwa di khomo ene he ke mohlama bombo motla bonkuwa kwa Howard Chepa yeah
1: ay god ya mo ntlona ba ke reng ha ke
0: arabe
1: oh yeah. I receive my good husband.
0: Wow, what a chef.
1: Hey, my baby man.
0: Your baby boo.
1: Happy.
0: Your baby boo.
1: Husband.
0: So you can't wait to get home?
1: Okay. Yeah, I today.
0: What was well about? How was well?
1: I'm not okay.
0: Ah, you're such a boy, mama. Mama, do a PCFM. Hey, mama, boom, boom, le, na, man, akai.
1: But... what's up, na, putata, baka, yibu, fung, hona, chie?
0: That's what I'm talking about. I'm starting to talk to you about it. This is a felon charge.
1: What's up?
0: What's up? What's up? What's up? What's up? What's up? What's up? What's up? What's up? What's up? What's up? What's up? What's up? What's up? What's up? What's up? What's up? What's up? What's up? What's up? What's up? What's up? What's up? What's up? What's up? What's up? What's up? What's up? What's up? What's up? What's up? What's up? What's up? What's up? What's up? What's up? What's up? What's up? What's up? What's up? What's up? What's up? What's up? What's up? What's up? What's up? What's up? What's up? What's up? What's up? What's up? What's up? What's up? What's up? What's up? What's up? What's up? What's up? What's up? What's up? What's up? What's up? What's up? What's up? What's up? What's up? What's up? What's up? What's up? What's up? What's up? What's up? What's up? What's up? What's up? What's up? What's up? What's up? What's up? What's up? What's up? What's up? What's up? What's up? What's up? What's up? What's up? What's up? What's up? What's up? What's up? What's up? What's up? What's

0: Thank you, DJ Boots, and good afternoon. In preparation for the 63rd birthday celebration of His Majesty King Letsie III this coming Friday, the Mokgotlong Celebrations Committee has conducted a major cleaning campaign at the Pizzo House grounds. The community councillor of Matswaying Hankasi in Lebibe, Lepetesang Nkasi, has raised concerns over local infrastructure, saying heavy rains at the beginning of the year severely damaged the area's road. The Makaka Nutrition Club in Berea has launched a week-long training to teach its members how to make and use wonder cookers, supporting local efforts to promote energy-saving practices and healthy eating. And in international news, the World Health Organization's emergencies chief says the number of Ebola cases in Democratic Republic of Congo is at least double and possibly four times the official tally. More details at 6:30.
1: Hi.
0: Hi.
1: So the king is turning 63rd.
0: Yeah.
1: Not 62nd. So my boom wells and TV and 62 video.
2: No, you didn't say that.
1: What did I say?
2: How about delay?
1: Are you sure?
2: Yes.
1: Wow. Thank you, Tebello.
3: Hashtag Mission Africa.

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4: Ke mame
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4: That's why I make it a 21.
0: I told you,
1: I'm not going
4: to do it. I'm not going to do it. I'm not going to do it. I'm not going to do it. Simple and flat. Yellow West of all. Inyan Lelenyalo, Linton Kaboni, Kidong, Kidong, Kidong, Kidong, Kidong, Kidong, Kidong, Kidong, Kidong, Kidong, Kidong, Kidong, Kidong, Kidong, Kidong, Kidong, Kidong, Kidong, Kidong, Big one, you are bad in the evil. I said, I don't think it in. It was in Bagatom Papu. That's what we go through. And then we go back to check. I wish one of us was a partner, but that's how we feel. Then this process seems to man alone.
1: Yeah, teacher.
0: and a cold yell alone.
1: Hey, but what about that? Me, I have to get a moment. Yo, the voice note is a common thing at a bona bow. What's about no, the copas are look and knitted imming at a melee, and I got to son of it on my checker.
0: Let's rock another one. Nancy, come on, Tendu. Tidala. Tende. Shabuja.
5: Can I pay the motor? I see it. I'm unable to get the hand.
0: Yes, kiss him.
1: Hey, P.
0: Hurry, man.
5: Hey,
0: why not? Because there's no idea. How's that? Jigging King. Manawiki in Chaplin.
1: What Chaplin has got out like
0: it? Why is it? I love the room.
5: Can I get a motor? I don't know. I follow a
1: A lot of saying churches are now business.
5: Mm-hmm.
1: Yeah.
5: I get a good thing. So our a spiritual being alone to foka he got some more than men. So if you know where we see je, what we let things at the table, we must be careful. How can we come on? Ke chapitre di fela, roba buye di verse, ke buye le mukana mudimo, ke koto se tiki asa. 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
0: Oh, eh.
2: So, my father is about Dembele and Mbappe, and I'm going to play like you, Michael, Oli, the Bell.
0: Eh, Neto Gora, I just say, Le Boya Marin, I never bought Mbappe, Bamotiva, Le Dembele, Baba. 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
0: 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They play as a unit.
2: Stanya, I'm saying, you, Papa, the whole football. But when a daughter, I'm out. But I don't know what I mean.
0: Hey,
2: so, for a little while, I got to go.
0: All right. Goodbye,
2: Paul.
0: I'm going to go to the next one at 9 o'clock.
3: I'm not a fan. I was going to go to the house. you press, I go, you release. How can you have fans? Fans are not going to press. I go, it's horrible like the little bit of doubt. I went off, and it only leaks. I don't press. I'm happy.
0: You're
3: about to have a matter, but yes, really, you have a problem. You're sometimes it's slow. You can't let you win a. It's the key that I'm playing in a shining beer. Gibana, once he is in the 2-1.
0: Bona France put the 3-2-1.
3: What have you done? Police will have a little good case.
0: Gibone, you know what it is, Tata. Gibone, you know, you have Oriana, who set up Bombardi, every time.
3: Hey, only said, I say, a pepe la mbana ba kwa
0: e mara mana o ba ile mana wa dio
3: 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Hey, I'm going to put a France on a ship.
0: What's all wrong?
3: I got a little bit of a little bit of a little bit of a little bit of a little bit of a little bit of a little bit of a little bit of a little bit of a little
0: bit of a little bit of a little bit of a
3: little bit of a little bit of a
0: little bit of a little bit of a little bit of a little bit of a little bit of a little
4: bit of a little
0: bit of a little bit
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0: All right.
1: 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Hashtag Dimension Afternoon Drive. 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
1: Yes. Ah, next week should be.
0: Next week.
1: Mm-hmm.
0: Oh.
1: Yeah.
0: Where's the langa mom?
1: We're going home.
0: That's a man. What she feel?
1: I can't wait.
0: You can't wait. It's been rough,
1: eh? Hey.
0: When? Talo kama.
1: Yebo.
0: Awata sata.
1: Ela.
0: Wow.
1: Bye,
0: Mr. Chris. I'm about to go. Just can't match the one. Our PCFM, who's on Mr. Jojo, bye.
1: Mamedi e gele ba motho mo le mo le mong ka nnete le ene re sa tlang go bala melaetse ha o phepi re bone ka ofela ne le mengata go luka jeno re a lebohahle a go kopana o sane o teng a itende ke mic check out o tsara mona ja mana hore nya bosupa ka PCFM Sports
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2: ya le se tega se se nna ke se tsaba o
3: ka se tsame se sa ha.
4: What about your defense? So it's been a cause of concern now and again.
5: You know, there are times where before you say something, you gotta think hard and deep, because there's a greater possibility, it's a reflection of either the psyche, the mentality, the character in the person, or it reflects a bit of background. And for fear of exposing where you come from, you think twice and consider perspectives.
4: It sounds like you're pumped up. It sounds like somebody's riled Steve Campbell.
5: In the olden days when Jesus Christ went on through his lessons, he was never specific in his references. He would always use symbols. Because whenever a symbol is used in a process where something has to be rectified, none of us gets consumed. If I were to refer to somebody which ate Maramfuetu Mnyama, I would put it like that because I am. But if I were not, then I'd put it in a way that has respect in what I'm referring to. I hope you understand.
4: I don't, but I'll ask you about Khumalo. He is back. He's obviously cleared himself from the injury that was bugging him.
5: It's better that you don't understand, lest I get misinterpreted. Khumalo is in. Otsepo has been rested. The kind of game we play. Now going back to tactics. We're playing three center backs, and by the way, it is a game of the future. And we're playing four midfielders and three strikers. When you play one striker, it is not the same as playing two strikers. When you play three strikers, it's got a different reflection. When you have four midfielders, it's better than having two. When you have three, it's only about how you set up. So that's what we want to get from Musubusis. But one has to be very careful not to shoot down the game. We must always compliment. Give respect. Leave respect. We shall earn one.
4: Thank you so much, Steve.
5: Thank you.
6: Rob should know by now. Whenever you get ready to speak to Steve, you must have your thesaurus handy. Have it ready.
7: Utloja, the son of the 90s, the rumbo 90s, the humbo 90s, the number 90s. It had a deal on whatever. I did it.
8: Let the good times roll. Let the cool times roll.
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District Administrator Kepakeke reported significant progress in the ongoing preparations, saying the national event will bring together visitors from across the country and provide a major boost to the local economy. As part of efforts to promote local empowerment, Keke revealed that all catering services for the celebration have been sourced exclusively from Mokgotlong. The district administrator added that the district is already experiencing a surge in traffic as delegates, organizers, and citizens arrive in large numbers to prepare for Friday's historic occasion. The community councillor of Matswaing Hangkhasi in Leribe, Lepetesang Nkhasi, has raised concerns over local infrastructure, saying heavy rains at the beginning of the year severely damaged the area's roads. According to Nkhasi, the gravel road connecting the villages of Hangkhasi has deteriorated sharply, leading to the formation of a massive donga. The affected route serves as a critical artery for residents of Dipakweng, Mabuleng, and Levisneck. It is also the primary access road for students and congregants traveling to Maria Goretti Primary School, Matswaing Junior School, the Catholic Church in Mabuleng, and the Anglican Church in Matswaing. Nkhasi reported the infrastructure crisis to the Department of Roads, where officials informed him that they lacked the cabions needed for soil stabilization and erosion control. He was subsequently referred to the Department of Forestry, which repeated the same resource constraint but promised assistance as soon as materials become available. With the current damage already threatening daily commutes, Nkhasi expressed deep concern that the situation will become unmanageable if left unaddressed. He appealed to the central government for immediate intervention, warning that the vulnerable road will completely fail to withstand the upcoming summer rainy season. The Makaka Nutrition Club in Berea has launched a week-long training to teach its members how to make and use wonder cookers, supporting local efforts to promote energy-saving practices and healthy eating. The club's chairperson, Mawafukeng Moerane, said the initiative aims to equip members with practical skills while encouraging clean energy innovations to help families cook more efficiently. The project was introduced after members noticed that household energy consumption spikes significantly during the winter months. Moerane explained that food is first partially cooked on a stove and then placed inside the insulated cooker, where it continues to cook over several hours without requiring additional heat. The passive cooking method results in substantial fuel and energy savings for households. Beyond environmental benefits, the training is also designed to create new economic opportunities for members while strengthening nutrition and healthy living initiatives across the community. In international news, the World Health Organization's emergencies chief says the number of Ebola cases in Democratic Republic of Congo is at least double and possibly four times the official tally. Speaking in Geneva today after a visit to Eastern Democratic Republic of Congo, whose Health Emergencies Programs Director, Dr. Chikwe Ihekwaizu, told reporters that with some of the support and modeling, the scale of the outbreak is at least two to four times the number of cases found, which signifies a need for additional resources to fight Ebola. According to reports, the number of confirmed Ebola cases across the country had risen to 1,926, including 702 deaths, and infections have

to other countries. Meanwhile, the U.S. Center for Disease Control and Prevention said three Americans, including a humanitarian worker in DRC, had tested positive for the Bundibugyo Ebola virus and were taken to Germany for treatment. According to reports, Americans may have been infected at the airport while waiting for their flight and may be denied crossing into America until they are fully recovered, as authorities demand 21 days isolation for any citizen from Democratic Republic of Congo. And lastly, the European Union has banned the purchasing and importing of gold coming from Sudan. The EU says the gold generates money that helps support the ongoing war between the Sudanese army and the RSF rebels. This war has forced more than 14 million people to flee their homes. EU has also banned the buying of mercury and kyanite used in mines. However, the exporting of goods for humanitarian aid and health sector use is allowed. Meanwhile, EU says its goal is to cut off the money being used in war in Sudan and to put all parties involved under pressure to stop the war. However, political analysts say imposing sanctions on Sudan will not stop the war. In addition, Sudan is one of the biggest gold producers in Africa. Human rights groups say both Sudanese army and the RSF rebels sell gold to raise money to support the war. This marks the end of the news bulletin. More news coming up in Sesotho at 15 minutes past 7.

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1: 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the same. So I don't think I struggle and I didn't know we said about the Europe the league in the whole. Has so how about the whole? Babata Hoya Fella, how about the grading? But Senegal, Morocco, have a jungle handle, Ligia Morocco in the Lapala, as we speak, Kawal Capena, because the Lapari in the Moncal Fella, how much about Langara Morocco? And for you to play in those bigger leagues, it means your quality. Efficiently the standards so can now allow the party to be the so the quality that you have done like another in the latter has a young thing in matter.
0: All right, put the pretty old cartel. Ejepeta Ubilioca, you know, rebellion like you, not Ejepeta, but a weekend, Hassanon Le, Argentina. 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
1: Game management, how Papalaka or Sano, but along with Kiana Cotello, especially. 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There are times moving to the positive goal to be which is the team that under the years of Spain, a manager gave me on a team of Hulka without Timabolo. They like Timabolo is selling back in there in Hagasal Valnara Bolivia and so how can we not possession you can go as a counter attack? I don't think manager handle. 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
1: 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Let's make sure that physically, so I can get damage to one. Technically, I get to one of the players who can have that. But I can get that hole because imagine even the best player, Spain's best player, have a boy guy. Nobody has covered more ground than Manga or Manga has team in Spain, Rodri. And then Ushabamba plays that spot and guy in Spain. The matter is physically ready. So you know, Japan attacking as a group, defending as a group. Cape Verde defending as a group, I got attack a local, but like the left, she's the most African. So, you know, I get one of the lessons that I think I'm one of us who put it in the Ericasson High School. If man, I'm the same thing, so it is our career of man qualification and major tournament.
0: All right, Tarbide, Omenahane, and Tatibo Rabino Omenahane, Hatabuana Quinet, and Galawaka to dwell at Slakaji. Thank you, Tarbo. Baba PC FM ke a tswa ya ke sa bua letseng a 605 hey try ke a bua na

0: Hey, don't look away. 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How's your business going? Not too good, perhaps? Or it could be doing better. We have a solution for you that works like magic. Now listen very carefully. 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

0: Hey, don't look away. I mean you. Yes, you. How's your business going? 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

0: 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Right channel. 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Okay. 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
0: Ejalo mumamedi ke PCFM, your pulse, our beat. 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

0: Atomo Wamedi, Ibizwa, all around the world, Monarchy Lisa Steinsfield, Rebe Mitsunye, Mashemi, Mabedia, Mitsu Robedi Fela, of Halitze Hora, Yabu Robong, Haruke, whenever Mitsuka Kuli Fim Hajang. 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62009560 62009560 62009560 62009560 62009560 62009560 62009560 62009560 62009560 62009560 62009560 62009560 62009560 62009560 62009560 62009560 62009560 62009560 62009560 62009560 62009560 62009560 62009560 62009560 62009560 62009560 62009560 62009560 62009560 62009560 62009560 62009560 62009560 62009560 62009560 62009560 62009560 62009560 62009560 62009560 62009560 62009560 62009560 62009560 62009560 62009560 62009560 62009560 62009560 62009560 62009560 62009560 62009560 62009560 62009560 62009560 62009560 62009560 62009560 62009560 62009560 62009560 62009560 62009560 ke ina mo e tla ke 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

0: Master Soul to Soul Back to Life. 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It was I knew you were waiting for me. 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

Love TKO, Teddy Pendergrass, Blue Man and Nelly the Commodores, still like a Rod Stewart. 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

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So coming back to me now. 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

0: 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Beg money about how when home hunger more made the Kamanga when I was a book up a Facebook cup. I think up I feel when I'm a comedy by Mutua Sibelisa. Ebe Mutufisa at all sink up. I will call another little Hanajan Ibu with a good dog. 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
0: Jalo mama medik PCFM mrao hara ile shumele motsole mu hara ke otletela ya lena ne la rona e we khathela hantlo ka ke batla go posta motho wa ka a tsiba go ene go postelena manala fela matsomo ga 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
1: 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Kimamiti and that die. 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

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We're a manato balloona, going back to your roots of flooring a broom, salamana maglevana thing. Nana, Cavella, Copa, and Happy Sanica Labraro. Hashtag Ladies Day, hashtag Women Crash Wednesday, hashtag Love Wednesday. Eh, not to fella, come on, I know what's that in a corner PCFM, Shalan Narena, Hakopa, and Happy Boysap. Seka pina mana to go and hustle Tamia Ibizwa. Who do you tell? Good night.